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wiped out, it'll sit right here on this land. 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

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She's in the big city now, but she still calls home.

You don't need the confetti to throw a country party. 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

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This is new from Graylin James on the big dog.

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Moving right on through the month of June, ready to kick off the summer together. The Big Dog 99.5 WJLS, and one of the biggest events in the summer comes up in August when we got the State Fair of West Virginia coming our way. And we are the official station for the State Fair of West Virginia. 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More details are up ahead on how you can stop by, say hello, pick up a cool prize when you're at the State Fair too in August. The Big Dog is 99.5 WJLS. 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
4: Metro News Accu with the forecast says we've got clouds on the increase tonight. Chance of thunderstorms going down to 67. Then for tomorrow, your Thursday, clouds and sunshine. More heavy thunderstorms in the afternoon with a high of 78. And for Friday, more clouds, a chance of more thunderstorms with Friday's high of 70.

0: Getting on over the hump with the big dog, 99.5 WJLS. And tomorrow being Thursday, we've got another big Thursday morning office party winner to announce tomorrow morning with Jeffrey Joe on the Big Dog Morning Show. 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
3: Metro News Accurate with the forecast says we've got clouds on the increase tonight. Chance of thunderstorms going down to 67. Then for tomorrow, your Thursday, clouds and sunshine. More heavy thunderstorms in the afternoon with a high of 78. And for Friday, more clouds, a chance of more thunderstorms with Friday's high of 75.
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3: Metro News Accurate with the forecast says we've got clouds on the increase tonight. Chance of thunderstorms going down to 67. Then for tomorrow, your Thursday, clouds and sunshine. More heavy thunderstorms in the afternoon with a high of 78. And for Friday, more clouds, a chance of more thunderstorms with Friday's high of 78.

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I Can't Love You Anymore. 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

0: John Morgan, Kid Myself. 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
2: Metro News Accurate with the forecast says we've got clouds on the increase tonight. Chance of thunderstorms going down to 67. Then for tomorrow, your Thursday, clouds and sunshine. More heavy thunderstorms in the afternoon with a high of 78. And for Friday, more clouds, a chance of more thunderstorms with Friday's high of 75.

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5: Metro News Accurate with the forecast says we've got clouds on the increase tonight. Chance of thunderstorms going down to 67. Then for tomorrow, your Thursday, clouds and sunshine. More heavy thunderstorms in the afternoon with a high of 78. And for Friday, more clouds, a chance of more thunderstorms with Friday's high of

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0: 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Yours truly, Mike Vincent. This is Mikey V After Dark, bringing on the Riley Green. Change My Mind from the big dog.
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2: Metro News Accurate with the forecast says we've got clouds on the increase tonight. Chance of thunderstorms going down to 67. Then for tomorrow, your Thursday, clouds and sunshine. More heavy thunderstorms in the afternoon with a high of 78. And for Friday, more clouds, a chance of more thunderstorms with Friday's high of 75.

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Thanks for staying up late with us. The Big Dog is 99.5 WJLS. Yours truly, Mike Vincent and Mikey V After Dark, where there's Megan Maroney and those beautiful things. 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

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The Big Dog 99.5 WJLS. Here comes that new one from Taylor Swift. I knew it. I knew you on the Big Dog.

Big Dog Days of Summer alive and well. The Big Dog is 99.5 WJLS, and we're just getting ramped up. Mike Vincent and Mikey V After Dark reminding you more Touchtones are on the way tomorrow morning, starting bright and early with Jeffrey Joe on the Big Dog Morning Show. When you hear the Touchtones, be caller number 9 on the Big Dog lines. We've got family 4-packs of tickets going out left and right for Camden Park. And your chance to get soaked in the summertime coming up with the Big Dog 99.5 WJLS.

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Felicity Lynn does your Big Dog Middays. 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

95 WJLS, Mike Vincent for Mikey V After Dark. Time to say ciao for now. See you back tomorrow on a So Happy It's Thursday at 7 o'clock. Thanks for keeping it here all night long on your Big Dog.

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0: with networks like Fox News, CNN, MS Now, and more. Sling is the best way to get the news you care about, which is great for everyone. Well, almost everyone.
1: Where's that dang paper, boy? I need my news outdated and rolled up like a burrito. Finally! Now I can read about what happened forever ago.
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0: 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Two of the biggest names in country music today, Ella Langley and Morgan Wallen, getting together on one song together, I Can't Love You Anymore. And good morning, it's Jeffrey Joe, Big Dog Morning Show, up and at 'em here on a Thursday as we get into it. The Big Dog Days of Summer, yes, indeed a duty, and more chances to win. Camden Park Family 4-Pack's up for grabs this week. And, of course, we've got another Father's Day keyword for the Father's Day Fishing and Fiesta with our friends at New River Trophy Outfitters. Also, Mid-State Chevrolet and El Mariachi. So, we're listening out for that new keyword today at 8:20 this morning. Chance to win some fishing gear and delicious food for Dad for Father's Day as we're getting ready for Father's Day weekend. And more hot country coming up. We got a National Weather Service issuance of a tornado watch in effect through 11 o'clock this morning. And that wind whipping up out and about in some areas this morning as I was driving in. But we definitely have that in effect. Once again, that tornado watch issued by the National Weather Service through 11 this morning, with scattered showers and thunderstorms this morning becoming more widespread for the afternoon and the potential for severe weather today. Some severe shower and thunderstorm activity, especially in the afternoon as well for today. Those highs around 75, currently 71. You're running with the Big Dog. Good morning at 6:08, 8 minutes after 6.
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0: 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Riley Green, Change My Mind, and Jeffrey Joe and the Big Dog Morning Show. Hey, good morning. 6:19, 19 minutes after 6 o'clock. We got a daggone tornado watch in effect through 11 o'clock this morning for a huge portion of the Big Dog listening area of southern West Virginia. Once again, the tornado watch in effect until 11 this morning, with possible risk of that severe weather and showers and thunderstorms this morning becoming more widespread, especially for the afternoon. Potential for severe thunderstorms for the afternoon and this morning, for that matter, and daytime highs today, 75. So we'll keep a watch on that for you. That wind whipping up a little bit this morning around the area. Currently 71, the temperature now, 99.5 WJLS, Big Dog in Country. Hey, Disney is celebrating America's 250th birthday with a star-studded concert special out of Nashville, Music City. It's called Disney Celebrates America, Nashville's Star-Spangled Bash. And the lineup includes Tim McGraw, Reba, Brothers Osborne, Clint Black, Little Big Town, and many others. Ryan Seacrest will be the host, and the special will also include one of the largest fireworks and drone shows in the USA, and will be set to live performances from the Nashville Symphony Orchestra. So that's going to be pretty cool. It airs on the 4th of July, 8 o'clock that evening on ABC, Disney, and the ESPN app, and all kinds of activity going on all over the place for the 4th of July. We definitely have a lot of activity around here in the mountain state of West Virginia celebrating 250 years of freedom in the USA. That's what I'm talking about. We got more high country coming up this morning. More details and chances to win with the Big Dog Days of Summer, powered by Farmer Klein & Campbell, PLLC, and the Father's Day Fishing and Fiesta situation, powered by New River Trophy Outfitters, Mid-State Chevrolet, and El Mariachi. More info on that, more chances to win. Get ready for John Morgan. Oh, yeah, it's Throwback Thursday. And we've got plenty of those throwbacks coming up all day long for you today as well. 99.5 WJLN's the Big Dog. Hey, good morning. 6:21, 21 after 6.
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Metro News AccuWeather. The National Weather Service has issued that tornado watch in effect through 11 o'clock this morning, with a possible risk of severe weather and shower and thunderstorm activity for this morning and for this afternoon, with some of that shower and thunderstorm activity becoming more widespread for the afternoon, and the potential for severe thunderstorms then as well. So just a nasty, windy, rainy old day, and that tornado watch in effect until 11 this morning. Once again, highs today 75. Showers and thunderstorms tonight, low 62. Right at 71 at the Big Dog.

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Throwback Thursday, it's Shanae. Here's Shania Twain. Don't be stupid. You know I love you. Hey, it's Jeffrey Joe. Thanks for listening this morning. Big Dog Morning Show at 6:36, 24 until 7. The National Weather Service has issued this tornado watch in effect until 11 this morning, a better part of the morning, with some shower and thunderstorm activity and high wind gusts and the possibility with the tornado watch in effect once again through 11 o'clock this morning. Have a nasty, windy, rainy old day all the way around, though, in store for us weather-wise. We're looking at some additional scattered showers and thunderstorms for the afternoon with the potential for severe thunderstorms for today. Once again, those daytime highs, 75. Right now, it is 71, so it's not going to get much warmer than it is now, but feeling nice out and about this morning. That wind whipping up already in some areas for this morning. And, hey, Dad's Day coming up, and it's time to kind of get a plan on what to get Dad. You know, usually the Father's Day situation is like kind of a holiday for procrastinators. They kind of wait till the last minute for Dad. I mean, he doesn't deserve that, for crying out loud. But someone on social media asked, Dads, what do you actually want for Father's Day? And you know the answer just can't be beef jerky or mugs or socks or a tie. Here's some of the best responses. When asked what dads want for Father's Day, one in particular thing was to be able

0: to spend time with family and not be expected to go out to a meal with my in-laws.
1: I like that one.
0: Go to a baseball game, eat some hot dogs, and enjoy time with my kids away from the screens. That's a good idea. Also, go on a long hike with my kids. That's another one. And another dad said, I want to pack a cooler, go to the local park, set up a small grill, cook some burgers, drink a beer or two, and hang out with my wife and my kids. That's pretty cool. That's a great, great Father's Day idea and memory maker, that's for sure. Also, play a round of golf with my son and my dad, as a matter of fact. And, of course, under great weather conditions and great cheeseburgers and some cold beers. Just some really good responses for what dads actually want for Father's Day. And happy Father's Day to all the dads as we get ready for the Father's Day weekend. And, of course, Big Dog 99.5 WJLS with a great prize package for dad. It's Fishing and Fiesta. Of course, we're going to reveal a new Father's Day keyword this morning. We'll drop it at 8:20. When you get that information, text that keyword to 800-995-WJLS, and we'll get a daily winner coming up during the 5 o'clock traffic jam with Felicity later on this afternoon. See who wins that daily prize package of $50 gift certificate to El Mariachi to treat dad to an incredible, delicious dinner at El Mariachi. And all of our dinner winners will go into the hopper to win two brand new fishing poles, a tackle box, and a fishing trip with lodging from New River Trophy Outfitters, brought to you by Mid-State Chevrolet. So we'll reveal the winner of that tomorrow during the 5 o'clock traffic jam with Felicity. And a couple more days to get in it to win it for Fishing and Fiesta for Father's Day with the Big Dog 99.5 WJLS. Hey, good morning. It's 6:40, 20 minutes till 7 o'clock.

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0: 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Luke Holmes on the Big Dog Morning Show with Jeffrey Joe. Hey, good morning. 6:51, 9 until 7 o'clock. It's got a tornado watch in effect until 11 this morning. Yep, that's what I said. A tornado watch in effect until 11 this morning with the possible risk of severe weather and shower and thunderstorms. And pretty much a rainy, windy old day all day long. Daytime highs around 75 for today. That's in the forecast. 71 the temperature now. The Big Dog Days of Summer kicking in, powered by Farmer Klein and Campbell, PLLC. We got Camden Park family four packs that we've been giving away all this week, and more chances coming up. Listen for the Big Dog Touch Tones for the ninth caller, and you win a family four pack of passes to West Virginia's legendary theme park in the Huntington area, and more chances to win coming up. So keep it where you got it for that with the Big Dog Days of Summer. Farmer Klein and Campbell and 99.5 WJLS. 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
2: A remarkable historic season for WVU baseball comes to a close as UNC built an early lead and held on to it. A final of 12-7 for the Tar Heels. The Mountaineers' first trip to the Men's College World Series ends with a 2-2 record, losing twice to UNC. The Mountaineers finish with a historic 47-18 record in year two under head coach Steve Sabins. UNC will face Oklahoma in the Men's College World Series final. A Mercer County woman has pleaded guilty to theft of government money in a fraud scheme that targeted veteran health care benefits. 47-year-old Karen Shea Radford admitted to stealing nearly $180,000 in connection to a six-year period of fraud while doing business as a medical massage therapy in Princeton. Radford admitted to submitting false bills to the Civilian Health and Medical Program of Veteran Affairs. The McDowell County Sheriff's Office is searching for a person of interest. 27-year-old Hannah C. Graham has been identified as someone police want to talk to in an ongoing investigation. She's from Jolo. The Sheriff's Office recommends you contact them at 304-436-8523. No other information about the investigation is currently available. Two people are charged in a Mercer County drug investigation. Jerry Cecil and Amber Stanley are both charged after police found multiple grams of fentanyl, cocaine, and meth, along with what's being described as illegal doses of gabapentin and suboxone. The pair each face multiple charges. A Mercer County man is charged with assault. Police say 21-year-old Jadeen Isaiah Smith hit a woman in Bluefield with a handgun. Police say he hit her more than once. The motive right now is not clear at this time. Independence's Ava Parks earned a first-team bid to the Class AA All-State list in softball. Maddie Rader and Stephanie Harrell of Midland Trail also earned honors on that list. You can check out the full list today, plus Class Single A's as well, at the high school sports section of WVMetroNews.com.
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thunderstorm activity for this afternoon as well, and the potential for severe thunderstorms. Showers and thunderstorms tonight, overnight low 62. Friday, cloudy, high tomorrow 75. Right out 71 at the Big Dog.

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The Big Dog, 99.5 WJLS. Good morning. It's Jeffrey Joe and the Big Dog Morning Show at 7:06. The Big Dog Days of Summer. And Megan Maroney is on The Big Dog.

0: 99.5 WJLS, Big Dog in Country. 7:09, 9:07, Jeffrey Joe and the Big Dog Morning Show. And we had some nasty weather this morning to wake up to. We got a tornado watch issued by the National Weather Service until 11 this morning. Risk of severe weather and heavy shower and thunderstorm activity, high winds, and severe thunderstorm watches and warnings posted in some areas of southern West Virginia this morning. So use caution if you're traveling and you encounter some of that weather. Daytime high today, 75, with pretty much shower and thunderstorm activity dominating the entire forecast pretty much all day long today. As we'll definitely keep a watch on that for you, and I'm sure you'll keep a watch on it too. Right now, 72, Big Dog, 99.5 WJLS. 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It's 7:10, 10 after 6.
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Dirk Bentley and Hardy and Breland and the beer's on me. I got the coffee flowing this morning around here anyways. Jeffrey Joe, Big Dog Morning Show. And, of course, some severe weather in the forecast for today as multiple watches and warnings posted this morning. And National Weather Service issued the tornado watch. And tornado warning is in effect for Raleigh County until 7:45 this morning. So take shelter as we watch out for that. And once again, the National Weather Service issuance of the tornado watches and warnings, the watch in particular, through 11 this morning with risk of severe weather and the shower and thunderstorm activity, some heavy and severe for this morning and for this afternoon, too. Look at the daytime highs around 75 for today. And current temperature 71 with 99.5 WJLS, the Big Dog in Country, WJLS.com. Happy birthday if you are celebrating today on the 18th of June, 2026. If you are, you're sharing it with Blake Shelton, country music superstar, former voice judge, and current Mr. Gwen Stefani. BS, Blake Shelton is the big 5-0 today. Paul McCartney, 84 years old. And Isabella Rossellini, 74 today. And birthday greetings locally and regionally. Ron Blankenship from Shady Spring having a birthday. Andrew Jessup from Beckley celebrating. Also, birthday shout out to Brenda Harding from Dawson and Angel Carr from Beckley celebrating her birthday today. So, birthday shout outs to those folks here celebrating. 7:22 in the morning. Big Dog Brain Strain coming up here in about 10, 15 minutes or so, give or take. 99.5 WJLS is your station for the Big Dog Days of Summer. It's powered by Farmer Klein and Campbell, PLLC. Hey, good morning. 7:23, 23 after 7. 99.5 WJLS, the Big Dog.

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4: 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The National Weather Service issued the tornado watch in effect until 11 this morning, and we have tornado warnings posted for Wyoming County and Raleigh County this hour. Raleigh County in particular through 7:45 this morning, and the National Weather Service issuing that tornado warning for Wyoming County as well for this hour as well, with severe shower and thunderstorm watches and warnings posted, and the potential for severe weather for today, for this morning and this afternoon. 75 for the high for today, and additional showers and thunderstorms for tonight as well. And those overnight lows will be around 62. So use caution out and about this morning if you encounter that severe weather. Right now, 72. Bailey Zimmerman and Luke Holmes. 99.5 WJLS, the big dog. So, yeah.

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Corey Kent, Co. Wetzel, and the Rocky Mountain Low, and Jeffrey Joe. It's 7:34. Hey, good morning. Oh, my goodness. Some nasty weather out and about this morning with the National Weather Service. And they've issued that tornado watch in effect until 11 this morning. Tornado warnings posted around Raleigh County and Wyoming County this hour. So be advised with that and use caution if you encounter some of that severe weather for this morning. And also shower and thunderstorm watches and warnings, severe thunderstorm watches and warnings posted as well around this morning and for later this afternoon. The potential for additional severe shower and thunderstorm activity and high wind. Daytime high today, 75. Right now, 72. 99.5 WJLN's the Big Dog in Country. Right now, we're going to do the Big Dog Brain Strain and a chance for you to win with Chick-fil-A this morning. And here's your Big Dog Brain Strain question as we get on into it. According to a recent survey, this particular smell makes us happier and more relaxed. What smell is it? It's definitely a nice summertime smell. What is it? According to a recent survey, this particular smell makes us happier and more relaxed. What smell is it? 800-995-WJLS, 253-WJLS. First correct caller wins a gift card from Chick-fil-A this morning. 99.5 WJLS. Hey, good morning. 7:36, 24 until 8 o'clock.

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3: We've got Brain Strain this morning with Chick-fil-A. Here's your question as we get into it. According to a recent survey, this smell makes us happier and more relaxed. It's a summertime smell. What smell are we talking about? Hey, Big Dog, what's your answer?
4: Is it the beach?
3: The beach. That's a good guess, but that's incorrect. Thank you. Hey, Big Dog, what do you think that answer is?
4: Is it rain?
3: Rain? That's a good guess, but that's incorrect. Thank you. Hey, Big Dog, what's your answer?
5: Cut grass.
3: That is exactly right. Freshly cut grass. Somebody working hard and mowing the yard, and yep, freshly cut grass. It's a summertime smell. Makes us happier, more relaxed. Hey, what's your name?
5: I'm Colton.
3: Where are you calling from?
5: Back to West Virginia.
3: All right, brother. Congratulations. We got some Chick-fil-A food for you this morning. So congratulations there. And who's your number one station?
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Jeffrey Joe with back-to-back country on your radio. It's Luke Bryan from MacArthur checking in. A country song came on. 99.5, The Big Dog.

0: 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Luke Bryan there for you with Jeffrey Joe. Good morning. Big Dog Morning Show, 7:50, 10 till 8. The National Weather Service has issued that tornado watch in effect through 11 o'clock this morning, with that risk of severe weather and severe shower and thunderstorm warnings and watches posted as well. We have a tornado warning in effect currently this hour as we speak for areas of Raleigh, Fayette, and Wyoming counties. Once again, the next few minutes still under that tornado warning. So the potential for rotation definitely a factor this morning as we look at daytime highs today around 75 and some additional shower and thunderstorm activity, not only for this morning, but potential for severe thunderstorms for this afternoon as well. Once again, 75 the temperature, 73 now. Right now, time for news and information. 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
2: A remarkable historic season for WVU baseball comes to a close as UNC built

0: an early lead and held on to it, a final of 12-7 for the Tar Heels. The Mountaineers' first trip to the Men's College World Series ends with a 2-2 record, losing twice to UNC. The Mountaineers finish with a historic 47-18 record in year two under head coach Steve Sabins. UNC will face Oklahoma in the Men's College World Series final. A Mercer County woman has pleaded guilty to theft of government money in a fraud scheme that targeted veteran health care benefits. 47-year-old Karen Shea Radford admitted to stealing nearly $180,000 in connection to a six-year period of fraud while doing business as a medical massage therapy in Princeton. Radford admitted to submitting false bills to the Civilian Health and Medical Program of Veteran Affairs. The McDowell County Sheriff's Office is searching for a person of interest. 27-year-old Hannah C. Graham has been identified as someone police want to talk to in an ongoing investigation. She's from Jolo. The Sheriff's Office recommends you contact them at 304-436-8523. No other information about the investigation is currently available. Two people are charged in a Mercer County drug investigation. Jerry Cecil and Amber Stanley are both charged after police found multiple grams of fentanyl, cocaine, and meth, along with what's being described as illegal doses of gabapentin and Suboxone. The pair each face multiple charges. A Mercer County man is charged with assault. Police say 21-year-old Jadeen Isaiah Smith hit a woman in Bluefield with a handgun. Police say he hit her more than once. The motive right now is not clear at this time. Independence's Ava Parks earned a first-team bid to the Class AA All-State list in softball. Maddie Rader and Stephanie Harrell of Midland Trail also earned honors on that list. You can check out the full list today, plus Class Single A's as well, at the high school sports section of WVMetroNews.com. I'm Alex Wiederspiel, and you're up to date from the WJLS News Network News Desk.
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4: 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The National Weather Service issued that tornado watch until 11 this morning. Tornado warnings posted from Wyoming County, also McDowell County, Raleigh, Fayette, and surrounding areas with that tornado warning that still is a factor here around the area. So keep that in mind today with the severe shower and thunderstorm activity and continued shower and thunderstorm activity for this morning and for this afternoon. Daytime highs around 75. So keep that in mind. The tornado watches and warnings, and also severe shower and thunderstorm watches and warnings as well for this morning. Current temperature now 73. Jason Aldean, Miranda Lambert, 99.5 WJLS.

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0: Big Dog 99.5 WJLS, WJLS.com. Kane Brown, woman, is Jeff and Joe. Good morning here in this nasty, rainy, windy Thursday morning with the National Weather Service and the issuance of that tornado watch that remains in effect through 11 o'clock this morning, with tornado warnings posted for areas of Raleigh, Fayette, Wyoming, McDowell counties included, with some of the rotations still a possibility, and those are all still active right now. The tornado warning, once again, for areas of Raleigh, Fayette, Wyoming County, and McDowell counties, and surrounding areas of southern West Virginia. So keep that in mind, as we'll have additional scattered shower and thunderstorm activity, some potential for severe thunderstorms for the afternoon as well. So additional shower and thunderstorm activity and scattered shower and thunderstorm activity and some heavy downfall and high winds. And we'll look at, once again, those daytime highs around 75 for today. Currently 73 at the Big Dog, 99.5 WJLS. Hey, good morning. It's 8:09, 9 minutes after 8 o'clock.
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T.R. Thomas Rhett, Jeffrey Joe, and the Big Dog Morning Show. Good morning. It is 8:19. Boy, nasty old morning this Thursday as we get started. We're looking at the National Weather Service and the issuance of the tornado watches and warnings that have been posted. But the tornado watch remains in effect through 11 o'clock this morning for a huge portion of the Big Dog listening area of southern West Virginia, and the risk of severe weather, already seen that and more to come, as a matter of fact, as a heavy shower and thunderstorm activities and scattered shower and thunderstorm activity and the potential for additional severe weather into the afternoon. So keep that in mind. 75 for the high today. And current temperature 73. Still some shower and thunderstorm activity around the area. And still some rotation possibilities in Fayette County now. Tornado warning remains posted right now in Fayette County. A huge portion of Fayette County with the rotation possibilities. So that's still active there for the Fayette County area this morning. But just a bunch of

weather to deal with this morning in the form of shower and thunderstorm activity and heavy shower and thunderstorm activity, and more to come for the afternoon. So we'll keep you posted on that. And, of course, more high country to get you rolling here this morning on your station for the big dog days of summer. 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More Camden Park passes to give away today. 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Be the ninth caller, and you win. Great summertime destination, West Virginia's legendary amusement park, Camden Park. Get ready for Megan Maroney, Luke Combs, Justin Moore a little bit later on. It's coming up. 99.5 WJLS, the big dog. Hey, good morning. It's 8:21, 21 minutes after 8 o'clock.

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4: 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Tornado watch remains posted until 11 this morning for a huge portion of southern West Virginia, with the severe weather possibilities continuing and scattered additional shower and thunderstorm activity. Some of that rainfall heavy at times once again for the afternoon as well. And also later this morning, the potential for severe shower and thunderstorm activity. Daytime high 75 for today. Showers and thunderstorms tonight, low 62. Cloudy Friday, high 75. Saturday, sunshine and clouds, high 77. Right out 71 is a big dog. 90.

0: The Big Dog, 99.5 WJLS, WJLS.com. Justin Moore, time's ticking and the rain is falling. Oh my goodness, and the wind's blowing. With Tornado Watch posted through 11 o'clock this morning for much of the Big Dog listening area of southern West Virginia as we kind of endure this shower and thunderstorm activity and severe weather in some cases this morning, and additional heavy shower and thunderstorm activity in the forecast for later this morning as well as the afternoon. So this will be sticking around all day long, especially the severe shower and thunderstorm activity around. Once again, those daytime highs around 75 for today. Right down 72 with some rain and heavy shower and thunderstorm activity around southern West Virginia this morning. And hey, coming up tomorrow, hey, Friday. I know you're ready for it. And this week's 50-50 Friday is Golden Corral, Eisenhower Drive in Beckley. 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

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It's Jeffrey Joe. It's 8:46 with more High Country on your radio. And the Big Dog Days of Summer, we've got Camden Park Family 4-packs up for grabs. I'm going to give away a 4-pack next hour, so keep it where you got it. Here's Riley Green on the Big Dog. You showed

0: 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Riley Green with Jeffrey Joe and the Big Dog Morning Show with that tornado watch in effect until 11 o'clock this morning, and shower and thunderstorms and heavy shower and thunderstorm activity, severe thunderstorms, and daytime high 75 for today, not only for this morning with the shower and thunderstorm activity, but also for the afternoon as well. So keep that in mind with the tornado watch in effect until 11 this morning, and severe thunderstorm watches and warnings posted throughout the duration of the day as well. Currently 73 with some rain. 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
2: A remarkable historic season for WVU baseball comes to a close as UNC built an early lead and held on to it. A final of 12-7 for the Tar Heels. The Mountaineers' first trip to the Men's College World Series ends with a 2-2 record, losing twice to UNC. The Mountaineers finish with a historic 47-18 record in year two under head coach Steve Sabins. UNC will face Oklahoma in the Men's College World Series final. A Mercer County woman has pleaded guilty to theft of government money in a fraud scheme that targeted veteran health care benefits. 47-year-old Karen Shea Radford admitted to stealing nearly $180,000 in connection to a six-year period of fraud while doing business as a medical massage therapy in Princeton. Radford admitted to submitting false bills to the Civilian Health and Medical Program of Veteran Affairs. The McDowell County Sheriff's Office is searching for a person of interest. 27-year-old Hannah C. Graham has been identified as someone police want to talk to in an ongoing investigation. She's from Jolo. The Sheriff's Office recommends you contact them at 304-436-8523. No other information about the investigation is currently available. Two people are charged in a Mercer County drug investigation. Jerry Cecil and Amber Stanley are both charged after police found multiple grams of fentanyl, cocaine, and meth, along with what's being described as illegal doses of gabapentin and Suboxone. The pair each face multiple charges. A Mercer County man is charged.

0: charged with assault. Police say 21-year-old Jadeen Isaiah Smith hit a woman in Bluefield with a handgun. Police say he hit her more than once. The motive right now is not clear at this time. Independence's Ava Parks earned a first-team bid to the Class AA All-State list in softball. Maddie Rader and Stephanie Harrell of Midland Trail also earned honors on that list. You can check out the full list today, plus Class Single A's as well, at the high school sports section of WVMetroNews.com. I'm Alex Wiederspiel, and you're up to date from the WJLS News Network News Desk.
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Metro News AccuWeather. Tornado watch remains in effect until 11 o'clock this morning, with possible risk of additional severe weather. We're looking at showers and thunderstorms this morning, becoming more widespread even for the afternoon, with the potential for additional severe shower and thunderstorm activity for the afternoon. Those daytime highs today, 75. Showers and thunderstorms tonight, additional rain, overnight low 62. Cloudy Friday, high 75. Sunshine and cloud Saturday, high 77. And then Sunday, clouds and sunshine, high around 80. There's your weather all the way through the weekend. Right now, rain, and we're down to 65 at the Big Dog. 98.

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0: 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Zach Top from the Pacific Northwest. They're south of Sanity. It's Jeffrey Joe with you. Hey, good morning. It is 9:08 here and this rainy, stormy Thursday morning. The tornado watch in effect through 11 this morning. And additional shower and thunderstorm activities with high wind pretty much all day long, off and on. So we have additional possibilities of severe weather and severe thunderstorms for the afternoon. Daytime high today, 75. Rain and 65 now. 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And I got a family four-pack of passes from Camden Park. I'm going to give away this hour. Now, what you need to do is listen for the Big Dog Touchstones. 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Simple as that. So keep it where you got it. 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
2: Metro News AccuWeather. We're at the tornado watch that's still in effect through 11 o'clock this morning with severe weather and additional heavy shower and thunderstorm activity for this morning and on into the afternoon. Chances of that severe shower and thunderstorm activity with daytime highs around 75 with more widespread heavy shower and thunderstorm activity later on today. And then for tonight, additional showers and thunderstorms. Overnight low 62. Cloudy Friday, high 75 tomorrow. Saturday, sunshine and clouds, high 77. And clouds and sunshine mixing it up for Sunday, high 80. Right now, rain at 66 at the Big Dog.

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Best thing since Backroads, for crying out loud. It's Jake Owen, Jeffrey Joe, 9:30, back-to-back country on your station for the Big Dog Days of Summer. Powered by Farmer Climate Campbell, PLLC. Ella Langley coming up right now. BZ, Bailey Zimmerman, and the song about the Chevy Silverado. It's on the Big Dog. Why?

0: Big Dog, 99.5 WJLS or WJLS.com. That's Ellen Langley, Choosing Texas. Jeffrey Joe with you. Hey, good morning here on this Thursday, and we're getting ready for Dad's Day. And the Big Dog, 99.5 WJLS, hooking Dad up with an awesome fishing prize package. 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We will get that daily winner during the 5 o'clock traffic jam today. And they score a $50 gift certificate to El Mariachi. Treat Dad to an incredible, delicious dinner from El Mariachi. And all of the dinner winners go in the hopper for the fishing prize package up for grabs for Dad, including two brand new fishing poles, tackle box, and a day and a half fishing trip with lodging from New River Trophy Outfitters, brought to you by Mid-State Chevrolet. 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

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There's the birthday boy, Blake Shelton, the big 5-0 today. And Jeffrey Joe with Back to Back Country on your radio. It's George Burge and Luke Bryan on the big

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And the latest one from Kenny Chesney for you, Carry On. It's on the Big Dog.

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0: 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It's the worst way. It's Riley Green. Jeffrey Joe with you. 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And at the Father's Day, fishing and fiesta. And chances to win something for Dad for Father's Day. Yep. Get him a great fishing prize package. If your dad is a fisherman, we'll lock it in. We got another shot at it tomorrow and another shot at it today as well. Weekday mornings at 8:20, we drop a special Father's Day keyword. Once you get that keyword information, text that to 1-800-995-WJLS. We'll get a daily winner during the 5 o'clock traffic jam, and the daily winner wins a $50 gift certificate to El Mariachi to treat Dad to a delicious, incredible dinner from the crew at El Mariachi. And, of course, they'll go in the hopper for that fishing grand prize situation. All the dinner winners will go in and become eligible for that, including two brand new fishing poles, tackle box, and a fishing trip with lodging. New River Trophy Outfitters, of course. 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It's a Father's Day fishing and fiesta. Good luck to you. We'll do another keyword tomorrow morning at 8:20 in the morning. 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H-A-N-D-Y. 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
1: Metro News AccuWeather, additional showers and thunderstorms for this afternoon. Some of those could be heavy at times. Daytime high 75. Additional showers and thunderstorms tonight, overnight low 62. Mostly cloudy Friday, high 75. Saturday, sunshine and clouds mixed at a high 77. And clouds and sunshine Sunday, high 80. It's your Metro News AccuWeather on the

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1: 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And Prosperity is checking in for John Morgan. It's on the Big Dog.

0: 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John Morgan there for you with Jeffrey Joe. Thanks for listening here. Thursday, one more day till the weekend. Tomorrow, Friday. That'll put you in a good mood just to think about that. And hey, we've got a 50-50 Friday coming up tomorrow. Golden Corral, Beckley. 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

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Back-to-back country with Jeff and Joe. Thanks for listening. It's Megan Maroney on for Shady Spring. It's called Beautiful Things. It's on The Big Dog.

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1: Metro News AccuWeather, additional showers and thunderstorms for this afternoon. Some of those could be heavy at times. Daytime high 75. Additional showers and thunderstorms tonight, overnight low 62. Mostly cloudy Friday, high 75. Saturday, sunshine and clouds mixed at a high 77. And clouds and sunshine Sunday, high 80. It's your Metro News AccuWeather on the

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Jeffrey Joe, back-to-back country rolling for you. Riley Green for Green Valley. It's called Change My Mind, 99.5, the big dog.

Let your boys be country. Yeah, let your boys be country, for crying out loud. Jason Aldean for you on the Big Dog, 99.5 WJLS. 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

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There's Luke Combs for Daniels. Back in the saddle is Jeffrey Joe. Thank you much for having us on your radio today. Thursday morning, and one more day to the weekend, and it's going to be 4th of July before you know it. And Disney is celebrating America's 250th birthday with a star-studded concert special right out of Music City, Nashville. It's called Disney Celebrates America, Nashville Star-Spangled Bash. Now, the lineup includes Tim McGraw, Reba McEntire, Brothers Osborne, Clint Black, and Little Big Town, among many others, which will be a part of it. Ryan Seacrest is the host, and the special will also include one of the largest fireworks and drone shows in the USA and will be set to a live performance by the Nashville Symphony Orchestra. So it's going to be a big celebration in Music City, Nashville, airing live on the 4th of July. 8 o'clock straight up is when it starts on ABC, Disney Plus, and ESPN app. And it's going to be a lot of fun to watch it if you're not going to be able to get out and about and celebrate the 4th of July. Disney Celebrates America, Nashville Star-Studded Bash with Tim McGraw, Reba, and an all-star cast on the 4th of July, celebrating the 250th birthday of the USA. Get ready for Big Dog Metro News AccuWeather. 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
1: 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Additional showers and thunderstorms for this afternoon. Some of those could be heavy at times. Daytime high 75. Additional showers and thunderstorms tonight. Overnight low 62. Mostly cloudy Friday, high 75. Saturday, sunshine and clouds mixed and a high 77. And clouds and sunshine Sunday, high 80. It's your Metro News AccuWeather on the Big Dog.

Big Dog 99.5 WJLA's Colin Ray in the doghouse on a Throwback Thursday with Jeffrey Joe. Back to Back Country on your radio. Felicity Lynn is on afternoon with the On Request Lunch Break with Lewis Nissan. Here's Kent and Wetzel and the Big Dog.

0: 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It's Corey Kent, Co-Wetzel on the radio with Jeffrey Joe. 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

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Number one for country, number one, period. This is Jeffrey Joe. Here's Kane Brown on the Big Dog.

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5: Metro News AccuWeather. Additional showers and thunderstorms for this afternoon. Some of those could be heavy at times. Daytime high 75. Additional showers and thunderstorms tonight. Overnight low 62. Mostly cloudy Friday, high 75. Saturday, sunshine and clouds mixed at a high 77. And clouds and sunshine Sunday, high 80. It's your Metro News AccuWeather on the

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Let me know what you want to hear on the All Request Lunch Break. I've got some Jason Aldean for you now. It's Don't Tell on Me on The Big Dog 99.5 WJLS.

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0: 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Felicity and Lynn hanging out on the All Request Lunch Break. 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
4: 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A flood watch is in effect for parts of the Big Dog listening area until 2 a.m. on Friday. This evening into tonight, cloudy with a few showers and a low in the low 60s. On Friday morning, thunderstorms giving way to some sunshine and a high of about 74. Then on Saturday, mostly cloudy skies and a high of about 76.

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0: 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Felicity and Lynn on the All Request Lunch Break. 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You buy them once and you will buy them for life. More requests are coming your way. I've got some David Lee Murphy on the way, as well as Luke Combs coming up right here on the Big Dog.
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7: Metro News AccuWeather. A flood watch is in effect for parts of the Big Dog listening area until 2 a.m. on Friday. This evening into tonight, cloudy with a few showers and a low in the low 60s. On Friday morning, thunderstorms giving way to some sunshine and a high of about 74. Then on Saturday, mostly cloudy skies and a high of about 76.

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Here's Be Her. 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
2: 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A flood watch is in effect for parts of the Big Dog listening area until 2 a.m. on Friday. This evening into tonight, cloudy with a few showers and a low in the low 60s. On Friday morning, thunderstorms giving way to some sunshine and a high of about 74. Then on Saturday, mostly cloudy skies and a high of about 76.

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The Big Dog, 99.5 WJLS. Felicity and Lynn hanging out with some Bailey Zimmerman. That was Chevy Silverado. It's Throwback Thursday, one of my favorite days of the week because we play all of the throwbacks, the oldies and the goodies, on your Throwback Thursday. And it's the day before Friday, which means the weekend's coming up. But also, we've got a 50-50 Friday for you. It's Golden Corral out on Eisenhower Drive right here in Beckley. They're open daily, serving up all of your favorites with the area's largest buffet. 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

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Here's Ride, Ride, Ride. 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
8: 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A flood watch is in effect for parts of the Big Dog listening area until 2 a.m. on Friday. This evening into tonight, cloudy with a few showers and a low in the low 60s. On Friday morning, thunderstorms giving way to some sunshine and a high of about 74. Then on Saturday, mostly cloudy skies and a high of about 76.

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Felicity and Lynn hanging out with you on your Throwback Thursday. Throwbacks coming your way all day long. 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It's being brought to you by Farmer Klein and Campbell, PLLC, and the Big Dog 99.5 WJLS.

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At Elite Refrigeration, a flood watch is in effect for parts of the Big Dog listening area until 2 a.m. on Friday. This evening into tonight, cloudy with a few showers and a low in the low 60s. On Friday morning, thunderstorms giving way to some sunshine and a high of about 74. Then on Saturday, mostly cloudy skies and a high of about 76.

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Big Dog 99.5 WJLS. Felicity Lynn hanging out on your Thursday. We've got Father's Day coming up this weekend, and we're hooking Dad up with the ultimate prize package. So each weekday morning around 8:20, Jeffrey Joe is giving you a special Father's Day keyword. When you hear that keyword, text it in to 1-800-995-9557 before 5 p.m. Get that keyword texted in, and you are in the drawing for our daily drawing we're doing during the 5 o'clock traffic jam, which is going to get you a $50 gift certificate to El Mariachi to treat Dad to an awesome dinner. But that is not all. Those daily winners automatically qualify for the grand prize drawing, which includes two brand new fishing poles, a tackle box, and a day and a half fishing trip with lodging from New River Trophy Outfitters. 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H-A-N-D-Y. 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
1: Metro News AccuWeather. A flood watch is in effect for parts of the Big Dog listening area until 2 a.m. on Friday. This evening into tonight, cloudy with a few showers and a low in the low 60s. On Friday morning, thunderstorms giving way to some sunshine and a high of about 74. Then on Saturday, mostly cloudy skies and a high of about 76.

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We're picking a winner here in the 5 o'clock traffic jam. 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

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Felicity Lynn, we're taking a look at our day in the country for today. It is Thursday, June 18th, and on this day in 2020, Morgan Wallen's song Chasing You was certified platinum. In 2016, Dierks Bentley's album Black debuted at number one on the country album charts. And on June 18th in 1996, Ricochet made their Grand Ole Opry debut. And in 1994, Neil McCoy's Wink hit number one for the first of 4 weeks at the top of the charts. That's a look at your day in the country on our Thursday, June 18th, right here on the Big Dog.

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4: Metro News AccuWeather. A flood watch is in effect for parts of the Big Dog listening area until 2 a.m. on Friday. This evening into tonight, cloudy with a few showers and a low in the low 60s. On Friday, morning thunderstorms giving way to some sunshine and a high of about 74. Then on Saturday, mostly cloudy skies and a high of about 76.

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1: The Big Dog 99.5 WJLS, Felicity and Lynn hanging out on your Thursday evening. The Father's Day fishing and fiesta continues, and we're trying to hook Dad up with the ultimate prize package for Father's Day. So what you're going to do is each weekday during the 8 o'clock hour around 8:20, we're going to be announcing a special Father's Day keyword. 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Today's keyword is handy, by the way, H-A-N-D-Y, handy. Text that in to 1-800-995-WJLS, and we're picking daily winners during the 5 o'clock traffic jam. That daily winner is going to receive a $50 El Mariachi gift card, but that is not all. Those daily winners are also qualified for the massive grand prize drawing, which includes two brand new fishing poles, a tackle box, and a day and a half fishing trip with lodging from New River Trophy Outfitters. It's being brought to you by Mid-State Chevrolet, and it's on the Big Dog 99.5 WJLS.

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2: 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This evening into tonight, cloudy with a few showers and a low in the low 60s. On Friday morning, thunderstorms giving way to some sunshine and a high of about 74. Then on Saturday, mostly cloudy skies and a high of about 76.

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It's Felicity Lynn. Text Handy to 1-800-995-9557 right now for the Father's Day Fishing and Fiesta. We're picking a winner in about an hour. Here's Luke Bryan, Country and She Knows It, on the Big Dog.

Big Dog, 99.5 WJLS, Felicity Lynn with the new one from Taylor Swift from Toy Story 5. It's I Knew It, I Knew You, and it's on the Big Dog, 99.5 WJLS.

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the Big Dog 99.5 WJLS. Felicity and Lynn hanging out on your Throwback Thursday. More throwbacks are coming your way and new ones from your favorite artists. And we've got another family four-pack of tickets to Camden Park to be given away before the week is over. So make sure you listen for those touch tones and meet caller number 9. 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We've got the theme parks, water parks, live shows, and so much more all summer long with the Big Dog Days of Summer. 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
2: 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A flood watch is in effect for parts of the Big Dog listening area until 2 a.m. on Friday. This evening into tonight, cloudy with a few showers and a low in the low 60s. On Friday morning, thunderstorms giving way to some sunshine and a high of about 74. Then on Saturday, mostly cloudy skies and a high of about 76.

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It's BYU, and it's on the Big Talk 99.5 WJLS, and streaming online. It's a

The Big Dog 99.5 WJLS, Felicity Lynn with Travis Tritt on your Throwback Thursday, where corn don't grow. Don't forget about the Father's Day Fishing and Fiesta. You've got a little bit more time to get those texts in. So text HANDY, H-A-N-D-Y, to 1-800-995-9557 right now, unless you are driving. Text that in to 1-800-995-9557. Keyword today is HANDY. You could be today's daily winner, which we're choosing in a little bit during the 5 o'clock traffic jam. And if you are, you're going to get a $50 gift certificate to El Mariachi to treat Dad to an awesome dinner. But it gets even better because all of those daily winners are then qualified for the massive grand prize drawing, which includes two brand new fishing poles, a tackle box, and a day and a half fishing trip with lodging from New River Trophy Outfitters. It's being brought to you by Mid-State Chevrolet and the Big Dog, 99.5 WJLS. 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

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Here's Bailey Zimmerman. 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
1: 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This evening into tonight, cloudy with a few showers and a low in the low 60s. On Friday morning, thunderstorms giving way to some sunshine and a high of about 74. Then on Saturday, mostly cloudy skies and a high of about 76.

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skin. Thought, man, it feels good to be country again. Man, it feels good to be country again.

Big Dog 99.5 WJLS. Felicity and Lynn hanging out on the 5 o'clock traffic jam. 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They're online at lstoyotabeckley.com. Let's go places. Now, if you are traveling I-77 northbound around mile markers 16 through mile markers 14, the northbound lane is closed on I-77. There's been a vehicle accident. Crews are on the scene getting things taken care of. But if you're traveling I-77 northbound between mile markers 16 and 14, do expect delays. Other than that, Beckley area, we've got that 5 o'clock traffic up on Harper Road that we are used to around the hospital. A little bit of 5 o'clock traffic happening in the Beaver, Daniels, Shady Spring area as well. Anything changes, we will let you know right here on the Big Dog because we are live and local. I got some low cash for you. It's Wrong Hearts on the Big Dog 99.5 WJLS.

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6: 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A flood watch is in effect for parts of the Big Dog listening area until 2 a.m. on Friday. This evening into tonight, cloudy with a few showers and a low in the low 60s. On Friday morning, thunderstorms giving way to some sunshine and a high of about 74. Then on Saturday, mostly cloudy skies and a high of about 76.

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Felicity Lynn on the 5 o'clock traffic jam. 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Here's Ella Langley. She's in Morgan Wallen. I can't love you anymore.

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3: 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This evening into tonight, cloudy with a few showers and a low in the low 60s. On Friday morning, thunderstorms giving way to some sunshine and a high of about 74. Then on Saturday, mostly cloudy skies and a high of about 76.

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It's Felicity and Lynn hanging out on your Thursday evening. 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
2: 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A flood watch is in effect for parts of the Big Dog listening area until 2 a.m. on Friday. This evening into tonight, cloudy with a few showers and a low in the low 60s. On Friday morning, thunderstorms giving way to some sunshine and a high of about 74. Then on Saturday, mostly cloudy skies and a high of about 76.

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0: Big Dog 99.5 WJLS. Felicity and Lynn hanging out on your Thursday evening. Tomorrow is Friday and the final day of the Father's Day Fishing and Fiesta. So make sure you listen tomorrow morning around 8:20 for the final keyword. Jeffrey Joe's going to give you that last Father's Day keyword. And once you have that, you want to text that in to 1-800-995-9557. You've got until 5 p.m. tomorrow to text that keyword in. Once you do, you are in the running for our daily winner, which is going to be chosen during the 5 o'clock traffic jam, to get a $50 gift certificate to El Mariachi. But that is not all. Our daily winners are going in the drawing, which is also being done tomorrow, for the grand prize. Now, that grand prize includes 2 brand new fishing poles, a tackle box, and a day and a half fishing trip with lodging from New River Trophy Outfitters. So make sure you listen for that keyword tomorrow morning and text it in to 1-800-995-9557. To be winning big for Father's Day, it's brought to you by Mid-State Chevrolet and, of course, the Big Dog 99.5 WJLS.
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3: 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This evening into tonight, cloudy with a few showers and a low in the low 60s. On Friday morning, thunderstorms giving way to some sunshine and a high of about 74. Then on Saturday, mostly cloudy skies and a high of about 76.

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Mikey D After Dark on the Big Dog 99.5 WJLS, ready to bring it on into a Friday tomorrow. Just a couple of more hours to go before we're there. Hang in there. Dan and Shay, say so on your Big Dog.

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4: Your Metro News Accurate with a forecast calling for a couple of heavy showers and thunderstorms for the nighttime, going down to the lower 60s. For tomorrow, Friday, kicking off the day with a thunderstorm, but then turning nice with a mixture of clouds and sun with a high of 74. And Saturday looks absolutely perfect. Clouds and sunshine with the highs in the upper 70s.

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Today is day number one for the Wild Trails Music Festival, Lewisburg, West Virginia. Co Wetzel is on the bill. In fact, here he is helping out Corey Kent, Rocky Mountain.

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So happy it's Throwback Thursday. You've got it on the Big Dog, 99.5 WJLS. And tomorrow being Friday, we've got a way for you to say yeah tomorrow, because we've got another chance for you to win your tickets to Camden Park. Whether it's the water parks or all the thrill rides, you're going to love Camden Park with your family four-pack of tickets now. Make sure you're listening tomorrow morning and all day tomorrow for those touch tones when you hear them on the Big Dog. Make sure you're covering number 9 on the dog lines, and we'll hook you up with a family four-pack of tickets to get to Camden Park. 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